0: I'm on a stop, Methuen Street near South Union in Lawrence. Can you run 11 and 14 for me?
1: Not from Cookman.
0: It's going to be Mass Olin Sierra Alpha 778-0618.
1: There's it. What are you looking for? Ma'am, you all set?
0: I'll be all set. If you can just check the NCIC.
1: Where's he, Sylvester?

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0: I just sent you a photo and a couple messages to your phone. 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I'm going to have to wait for New Jersey to confirm. It's a relatively old warrant. It's from 2003.
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0: Sir, two calls of an erratic 93 North coming up on exit 27. You're going to be looking for a blue Mercedes SUV with New Hampshire registration. Unknown on the registration.
1: Steve, about
2: 1969. 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
2: Negative, sir. Just civil violations.

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2: 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Thank you.

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0: 86, can you see what Boston has going on? 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
1: Page, can you get an address on that? I believe it was a shot fired. Sounded like Gavin Way.
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0: On a stop, 19 Fletcher Street. Can I hear 1114 on a Mass O line? Wind ready.
2: You in the city of Lothar?
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1: Go ahead, sir.
0: No vehicle information. They said they have nothing besides one shell casing.
1: Negative 1411 expired, non-renew. Kevin Paul, 1092, Abishon, out of Cambridge.
0: Received.

0: 1080 83. 83. Sir, can you start me at Toast West? 19 Fletcher Street in Lowell. Received, do you have a call open? You need me to open one. If you don't mind opening it.
1: Also.
0: I'm all set. Got a little audio.

0: 1080, Stuart to her.
1: Receive, I actually have Stuart here.
0: 1540, all we have is male and female, possibly walking towards Bulkley. One of them might be wearing a maroon shirt.
2: All right, I have that. 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
0: Sir, clearly secures both vehicles. 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

0: 7234. 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Can you advise what tow company or what tow is on?
1: You in the city of Everett?

0: 8-4, affirm. Everett. Sandy, Bravo.
1: Receive, sir. Can you stop CD side for a Volkswagen Tiguan?
2: Yeah. 2260 8-4. I'll be on a 7th, owner off of 6 Bravo Golf Delta 28.

0: 84 to 2260.
1: Good.
0: Sir, my apologies. I missed your last transmission. Can you just go again? You're on a 7 with 1.
1: Yeah, firm. It'll be from that tow. It's going to be owner op of 6 Bravo Golf Delta 28.
0: Received. I'll get the paperwork started.
1: You.

10-83. 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

0: Hey, Ford at 2260, sir. Do you have any new charges besides operating after?
1: Just motor vehicle charges.
0: Received the bail commissioners on a floor at the barracks, so I'll let him know.
1: Received, thank you.

0: K1, K1 patrols. Code 22 reporting two vehicles racing. Route 3 south, passing exit 81. One of them is the white Honda Civic. No plate.
1: Has a 25 southbound, front of 133.

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1: A4.
0: Sir, Broadway and Everett at Gladstone Street. Can you star me Queely's for a SUV?
1: Received, Queely.
0: Thank you.

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1: Linway at Hanson.
0: Sir, from Revere PD, report of a DMV in the travel lane in front of 300 Ocean Ave. I'm going to start a call and a tow.
1: All right, Steve. En route.

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0: Sir, 2 Romeo Tango, X-ray, A2. The owner will be coming in shortly. Oh, yeah.
1: Received. I'll get the paperwork started.
0: R9.

0: 85. Do you know what vehicle I'm looking for?
1: Affirm. Should be a black Honda Accord. I was given mass reg 5 Charlie Charlie Foxtrot 87. This is attached to the call. Again, it's supposed to be right in front of 300 Ocean Ave. The caller was on the line over there, but he stated the caller called after report they were disabled and traveling.
0: Bridge.

0: 85, I'll be on a 4 with that vehicle.
1: Steve?
0: This goes on a 4 as well.
1: Steve?
2: 84 to 2092.
1: Good.
2: Sir, the bail commission is on his way. You have any additional charges?
1: Negative.

345 to 85. It's going to be the registered owner of the vehicle as well.

0: stationary to cruisers. Report of a wrong way operator. 95 southbound. It's going north in the south in the area of exit 53, which is Mishawam Road, Route 38, Woburn. Again, north and the south. I have no description of the vehicle. Code 22 stated it almost struck him.
1: 77, copy direct, sir. I am 95 northbound, approaching 52 right now.

0: 411 has it, 2 east towards 95.
1: Any of the cruisers, just so you have it, it was the vehicle was getting on the ramp the wrong way, and it was in the rightmost travel lane, traveling in that direction.
0: Bring the same service, you getting on at 53?
1: That's affirmative, just prior to 53. Southbound is when the code 22 called it in.
0: I receive, I'm passing that off-ramp right now. Nothing showing so far.

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1: A6.
0: So I'm 95 southbound, approaching exit 54 Washington Street. Did you receive any additional calls on that?
1: Negative, sir. Just that one call.
2: Sergeant, right behind you. I'm going to check the ramps over at 53. They have a detail set up closing down a majority of it. So I just got confused.
3: Hey, the A6 cruisers, I reached out to Burlington and Woburn. They received no calls.

0: got nothing on the main line from Wakefield all the way down to exit 53.
1: Three issues, sir. Thank you.

0: 6886 cruises and old 128 area patrols, Gloucester, Peabody, Essex, Manchester by the Sea. Gloucester has a hit and run with PI. They're looking for a Ford Explorer color white. Should have front end damage and leaking fluids. Sounds like it's going to be southbound at 128 and fled. But we've got conflicting reports. It could be northbound as well. So if any cruisers are in the area of 128, just check the area.
1: Hey, 600.
2: Is getting on 128 northbound now from 95 MPB. I'll check the area.

H6, H6 Air Control is on carbon erratic. Black Jeep Grand Cherokee. 4 Sierra Charlie Papa 81 93 North. Just came into our area from Route 3.

25884. H1. Sir, could you start me Stanley's to, it's going to be Route 9 eastbound, mile marker 131.7. It's going to be for an enforcement tow. I'll be all set. 3-2.

0: 782, Station A. I checked 128 northbound all the way from Peabody up to Gloucester. No sign of that vehicle. 17.
1: There's his

0: A32-495 Area Patrol. One call of debris in the left lane, 495 northbound prior to 88 in Chelmsford. Right at the detail setup, one call. I don't know what the debris is. So can you go again with the 6 on that? Say it's right at the detail setup. The 22 stay was 495 northbound prior to 88, right at the detail setup in the left lane. He wasn't sure what it was though.
1: Appreciate it. I was nice.

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0: H4, 814.
1: 814 on the stop. A14, you're all set, sir. Disregard.
0: A3. Do you have any more calls about that debris?
1: Negative, sir.
0: Received. I had a gentleman pull into the setup, actually bring up the same thing. I just backed all the way to the beginning where he said it was. The only thing I can think it might be is he may have hit the rumble strips.
1: Can you verify a warrant, please? Last name, Mike Charlie Papa, Hotel Echo Echo, first of Michael. 2/22/1970, showing an NCIC hit out of hole.
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1: Yes.
0: Affirm for that. And NCIC, Idaho, looks like they've only been held in 2011. CMI, I'll reach out to them to confirm it's one and the same with what they have on file.
1: Thank you.

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0: Ace is on. Just be advised that a moped take off on me. It's going to be a red moped. Light-skinned male, wearing all black. Canton Ave towards Brook Road. Correction, Randolph Ave towards Brook Road.

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0: Sir, DMV 93 South at 39 Alpha in the breakdown lane. They just want a trooper there with lights waiting for AAA.

0: 258H4. 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
1: Appreciate that.

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1: Blue 11 at Georgia Street in Roxbury. 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

0: 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I'll be all set.
1: Received.
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0: Ma'am, I'm stopped. Boylston Street on Park Drive. Can you check a 14, please?
1: What's in traffic?
0: Mass Island Sierra Alpha 4370614. Nothing showing in WMS, however, multiple cases on the bobber and warrant says.
1: Hey, stop,

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1: Good.
0: As you stated, it is showing on his blog. It's also showing in he just is more publishing. I'm going to reach out to Watertown, see if they have paperwork for this party.
1: Received. Thank you.

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0: Sir, if you can make your way over to Route 16 eastbound, the on-ramp to Route 1 north from State 911, two-car code 16, parties having trouble exchanging information.

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1: H is on.
0: Ma'am, you can disregard. He cleared the 14th.
1: Go with that again, 819.
0: Ma'am, you can disregard with reaching out to Watertown. He cleared the 14th. Showed proof.
1: Receive. I was just waiting for them to confirm. It looks like it was recalled the same day, August 27th.
0: A-firm. Thank you.

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2: 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Only 17.
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0: 7 November Kilo Delta 78. Repeating, 7 November Kilo Delta 78.
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1: So you got a two car, Route 3 South, prior to Drum Hill, involving a TT, no PI, unknown on tows.
0: T7 route.

0: H4. Boston received a call in from Suicide Prevention Line in regards to a party threatening to jump off the Charles Street Bridge. No description, unknown if it's a male or female. They have units in the area canvassing.
1: Received any H4 patrols in the area?
2: A19 has a direct phone room. Copies that direct. I'll be en route to that as well.

0: 493 to 85.
1: Alright, sir, I'll be 17. Tedisco's has one. The other vehicle was deemed operable. Operator V1 issued a summons.
0: Received.

0: 1333, A1.
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0: Sir, I'm off the vehicles right now. The 2T is going to be probably about a half mile up ahead, so I haven't spoken with him yet. This party right here is in contact with AAA trying to get his own zone route. I'll advise in another minute or so if he ends up needing a tow from us.
1: Received. Still.
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1: H is on.
0: And the Longfellow is completely clear. Nobody on air. Any update from Boston?
1: Negative. That was all they had.
0: Receive. We'll continue to canvas the area.
1: H copies.

0: 6-11-H.
1: H is on.
0: Just an update. This party called H4 from MGH earlier into the shift. We're just double checking to see if she's still there or not. The H4 desk is doing that.
1: H copies.
2: Hey, so she's pulling into MGH right now.

0: 86-884. Just checked over at MGH. They don't have any record of a suspected party in the emergency room.
1: Copy.
2: 84-1 southbound, Sergeant. You all set, sir?
0: All set. Thank you.

0: 1611H.
1: Case is on.
0: We're just going to check the Mass Ave bridge and also the BU bridge before you clear the call. But there's nothing here in the Longfellow.
1: Case
2: 1063 to that cruiser. I already swung the Mass Ave bridge. Nothing showing on that.
0: Received, sir. Thank you.
1: HL cruises. Be advised, Boston has nothing further as well.
3: /391 to 1611, I'm coming up on the pre-U bridge now.
0: Please just let me know what you have, if anything, then we'll just go 17. Thank you.
3: See.

0: 2019 86. Sir, 95 North at 58, DMV in the BDL. Yeah, roadside assistance in route, probably about an hour or so. Been advised to contact the barracks if he needs anything in the meantime.
1: Received, thank you.

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1: Go ahead, sir. I'm off at that TT now.
0: Want to get a status check.
1: All set, sir. Thank you.
0: Receive.

0: Yeah, you're on to HH4 and 1611. View bridge is clear.
1: Okay.
2: 61 has that. Thanks, sir.

0: 1333 A1. Sir, that TT is on its way, and AAA is on scene with the other vehicle. We'll be 17.
1: Received, sir.

2019 stationer. Ma'am, 93 North at 31 in Wilmington. They're going to have the highway shut down for approximately 10 minutes for a beam replacement on the bridge.

0: A5 to A5 area patrols, Code 22 states that his father, who is suffering from Alzheimer's, left their residence at 500 Ocean Ave to walk the dog and has not returned. Unknown clothing or time of departure, but you're going to be looking for a white male, 75 years old, first of John, common spelling, last of Ritter, Romeo India, Tango Tango, Echo Romeo. He's going to be walking a gray dog.
1: 431 has it, sir. As soon as they clear the stop, I'll pull the area.
2: 783 has it. I'll fly that way from East Boston.
0: Receive. I'm going to notify Revere as well.
3: 493, same traffic, Boulevard of Beach Street.
4: Hey, Dave, did you say if he didn't know when he left the residence?

0: received. I'm going to notify Revere as well.
1: 493, same traffic, Boulevard at Beach Street.
2: Hey, at 85, did you say he didn't know when he left the residence?
0: That's affirmed, ma'am. Unknown on when he left the apartment or what clothing he was wearing.

0: K3 to 620. 95 South exit 41. Sir, can you head over to Lexington Service Plaza? Code 22 reports a white male with glasses, a brown beard, wearing a black coat, yelling and throwing things at the Lexington Service Plaza. He left with a McDonald's worker, caught all on video. Receiving road, sir.
1: K3, is the male party still on scene or is he departed?
0: He departed, sir.

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1: A5.
0: Sir, does the RP live with the person?
1: Negative, sir. They were just visiting the code 22.
0: Received, so the code 22 lives at 5-0.
1: Affirm, sir.
0: Do you happen to have an apartment number for them or a callback?

0: 84 to 737.
1: Go ahead, Washington Street, some of them.
2: Sir, Mystic Ave heading towards Medford, one call, one erratic. All I have is a gold Lexus, failure to maintain lanes, speeding. Just for one call.
1: Received. You said Mystic Ave in Medford?
2: Affirm. Code 22 report Mystic Ave from Cambridge into Somerville. Going towards Medford.
1: Received, I'll check the area.

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0: Proceed, ma'am. Thank you. 85 to 783, the code 22 is going to be approaching your cruiser shortly. He's wearing a gray sweatshirt. Received, thank you.
2: 43185.

0: 4-3-1-8-5. Hey, can you start me to just go for a Range Rover SUV on North Shore Road at River Street? I'll be all set.
1: Received.
2: Sir, I'm going to stop 495 North, right at North Broadway Overpass Pass in Haverhill. Could you just start machines for a GMC Sierra? You can be all set, sir. All set. If you're in the area, you can slide my way, but no worries if not. Received. Thank you, Edson, sir. A5 to those cruisers. I do have an S number for that party. It's going to be Sierra 30255951. Again, Sierra 30255951.
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0: Data 71st.
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0: Is there any update on the time frame of when he left that residence?
1: Ma'am, he was discovered to be gone approximately 40 minutes ago. 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
0: Do you have a cell phone with him?
2: Man, one Southman Patons had a motorcycle take off of me and scored 110 plus. Not in pursuit, new black male, green helmet, black bike, no plates on the bike.
0: Okay.
2: 783, did that party give us a direction of where he usually walks to? One south, 550 Walnut Street in Saugus right now.

0: 444 to 13, or as I was, 3653. You just passed me up northbound at Linfield.
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0: 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All set, thank you.
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0: Sir, 125, just past the barracks. I'm going to be out with a vehicle off in the grass. All advised.
1: Received.

A3 to A3 patrols one call of an erratic traveling westbound, Route 2 passing the 111, not maintaining lanes and drastic speed change. Mass Reg 2 Golf Hotel, November 1-8, comes back to a red Honda Accord.

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1: Sir, can you just fly one of your cruisers to Route 2 at 495? C-Troop has a pursuit going. Looks like they might have the vehicle stopped, but fly somewhere for precautionary.
0: Receive, ma'am.
2: Copy direct. Inside that way, out there, clear the spot. 3 south, that's 73.

0: 40 to 83.
1: 83.
0: Sir, I'm clear of that stop. What's the exact six?

0: Route 2 eastbound near 495.
1: That pursuit in C Troop just past 7th on Route 2 eastbound. The vehicle does come out of low. It's low speeds. It's on four rims right now. The plate is 6 Sierra Romeo Charlie 79.

0: duty officer, 83 patrols. They're about 1 mile away from Route 111, which is the mile marker 109A. They're still low speeds, about 40 miles an hour, and he's on rims.
1: Six, four, five, or six, 6 6 Sudbury Road.

0: 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They're at the 109 mile marker.
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2: 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Limited traffic for the pursuit coming up through C-Troop.

0: 2018 cruises. They are at the 110 doing 25 miles an hour, still on rims, still proceeding eastbound, about a mile or two before 495.
1: 318, we're coming up on 495.

0: 2 eastbound, 30 miles an hour, 2 miles west of 495 interchange. No traffic.
1: 1326 is 495 north, prior route 2. I can jump out and slow down traffic. If you guys take 495 north.
0: Received, sir. Thank you.
2: I'm standing by 113 at route 2.
0: Station C, that does appear to be the registered owner of Mass 6, Sierra Romeo Charlie 79, Ronald Martel. Can you just look at his box, see if he's got any weapons on there?
3: Ross, where's the car coming out of?
0: Vehicle's registered out of Lowell, but it was up Route 2 in C1's area.
3: Alright, I'm coming down. I got star chase. I don't know if that's going to do much, but...
0: We're Route 2 eastbound, 20 miles an hour, right lane travel. 1 mile from exit 112 for Taylor Street, Littleton. No traffic.
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0: See, Route 2 eastbound, 1 mile west of 495, right lane travel, 32 miles an hour, no traffic.
4: CHQ received.

0: 2 eastbound, it's a 112.6, right lane travel, 27 miles an hour, no traffic.
1: Six, four, five, they're coming up on you. You can make the flips real quick.
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0: Advise on sixes and speeds, please.
1: This is CNFI taking the 495 interchange, sir. We're eastbound right now at the 113.3, and he just bypassed the 113 Bravo off-ramp to 495. Right lane travel, 34 miles an hour, no traffic.

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0: Okay, receive. Be prepared to deploy if and when he does stop. Someone get in there and cut that seatbelt, please.
2: Lieutenant Kilimonis, A Troop Duty Officer, Ace Command and Control, requesting a code 1.
0: Heads up at the 113-6, we got media in the BDL.
2: Who's the A Troop Cruiser? It's going to take primary here.
1: Sir, 645 is Route 2, eastbound, the 114 at the rear.
2: Any 8 Troop A3 cruises involved in this pursuit?
1: Sir, 645 is at the rear here.
2: A3 cruiser, make your way to the front and take over primary, please. Cruiser involved, what's the speed and traffic condition, please?
0: Sir, we're Route 2 eastbound at the 114.4, right lane travel, 28 miles an hour, still no traffic.
2: Receive, confirming, are we on 4 rims here and 2 smashed out windows?
0: We are on 4 rims, the right window is smashed out, the driver's side window is still intact, I believe.
2: A-Troop Duty Officer has that. And I see a K-9 involved, and any more Star Chase available in the area?
1: 2019 is en route, 195 South Passenger Route 3.
2: Received.
1: If I do make it down there, permission to deploy.
2: Granted. 645.
1: Thanks very much.
0: Route 2 eastbound, right lane travel, 24 miles an hour, the 114.8 in Littleton. No traffic.
2: Road and traffic conditions, please.
0: Clear, dry roadways, no traffic.

0: 22 east, passing the 15.2, 29 miles an hour right lane travel. No traffic. Cruiser 645, can you confirm that you're primary?
1: Sir, 645 is on and primary, passing the 115.
0: 36. And who's giving comms? It's the second cruiser, who's that?
2: Sir, 1523, PS out of C Troop.
0: Very good, sir. Speed and current location?
2: 30 miles an hour, right lane travel, the 115.5 in Littleton, no traffic. Currently entering Acton, 115.6, 2 east, right lane travel, 27 miles an hour, no traffic.

0: to east at the 116 right lane travel, 26 miles an hour, no traffic.
1: Received. Coming through Acton.
2: Acton PD's been advised of units Route 2 at Route 27.
1: Nine, five, two, Kilo, are you up front? At the head of this pursuit, in case we have to deploy your partner.
3: Hey, Burnham, sir. I'm right behind 645.
1: Very good. Speeds, road conditions, and traffic, please.
0: We're at the 116.5 in Acton, right lane travel, 23 miles an hour, roads are dry, no traffic.

0: A3, reach out to Conk and just give them a heads up regarding the rotary.
1: A3, receive.
2: Right lane travel, passing the 116.8 in Acton, 25 miles an hour, right lane travel.
3: Roads are dry, no traffic.

0: off to know you, you will be coming up to a hard left-hand turn, and then Taylor Road by Piper, there will be a set of lights there. You're a couple miles away from that.
1: Sir, permission to send a couple cruisers up to secure that intersection if the local PD doesn't have it.
0: Station A has advised Acton, but you are clear to send a few cruisers up about a mile away to Taylor Road, Piper Road, and the Route 111 interchange. There's a satellite. Go ahead.
1: Okay, that cruiser coming up to left. Someone else head up and secure that intersection, please. Okay, that's good. Route 2 eastbound at Hayward Road and Acton, right lane travel. 21 miles an hour. Still no traffic. Roads are dry.
0: 21 miles per hour, received. Passing Route 27. You're coming up to that hard left-hand turn.
1: Received, sir.
2: A63 is going to have Route 2 at Piper Road. It's shut down.
0: Man, no need for spikes or suspects, right? We are on four rims here.
1: On four rims, but be prepared to take cover in case he does somehow lose control here. But right lane travel, 25 miles an hour. So 117.7 approaching that hard bend here in Acton. No traffic.
0: HQ received. And just confirming, no active star chase hits, correct? We're still standing by for a true cruiser with star chase?
1: That's affirmative, sir. No star chase has been actively deployed on the back of this truck. Under 111 in Acton, right lane travel, 24 miles an hour. No traffic.

0: A3, confirm you reached out to Concord. Just give them a heads up for regarding that, Concord Rotary.
1: Hey, he's on, calling to a stop here at the intersection. 7 miles an hour through the intersection, right lane, no traffic.

0: Route 2 East at the 118.2. Right lane travel, 20 miles an hour, no traffic.
1: All right, 2019.
2: Continuing eastbound, AHQ duty office, copy, same.
1: All right, 2019 is on cruises. I got the star chase if you can give me the left lane here.

0: Only a mile or so away from the Concord Rotary. Why don't you shoot somebody up ahead?
1: All right, on the left, heads up 2019. Those two cruisers go up, please. Just two.
2: Has that. 620
1: has that. We are Route 2 East, 2019 is behind the vehicle attempting to deploy the Star Chase. 20 miles an hour right lane travel, roads are dry, no traffic. So 118.8 right now, and active.
0: All right, Station A, one successful Star Chase deployment, enter, try to get the other one off.
3: Here's
0: Evan. HQ has it.
1: Heads up, 690, heads up.

0: Route 2 East at the 119, right lane travel, 19 miles an hour, no traffic.
1: Hey, Trickster, I'm just going to stop at this cutout right here, just in case.
2: Did you want to take the left side of the rotary just to cut off traffic that way?

0: Route 2 East, it's a 119.1 in Concord, right lane travel, 16 and slowing, no traffic.
1: 16 miles per hour, AHQ duty office received. Continuing eastbound. Coming up to School Street, and you should have the mounted unit on the left.
0: Okay, you just bailed into the cornfield here. Bailed into the cornfield with the vehicle.
2: The
1: 2224
2: to AHQ.
1: AHQ is on.
2: Sir, would you like us to keep Route 2 eastbound closed till we apprehend him out of the cornfield?
1: Yes, please.
3: All right, he's stuck back here. Let's get the dog up here.
0: All right, let's be careful here in case he does continue to go. We have no sight line here.
3: We're about 100 yards in. Angle back out. All right, dog's off of me.
0: Is he still stuck?
3: Affirmative.
4: To those units, 2224, do you want me to come up with my patrol rifle?
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6: Maybe 63 guys at Logsburg Road, all set up on School Street.
4: Okay, 2224 is going to be deploying patrol rifle.
1: Do you have eyes on the target? Is he still inside the vehicle?

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Six-four fire station, are you still in the vehicle? We're trying to get him out now. Dogs deployed.

0: We have him in custody.
1: 2224, they're around. They're just tasers in use. We're trying to apprehend them.

0: 22-24, side EMS, please.
1: A3 EMS.
2: A3 receive. They're still inactive, A3. Receive. Confirm if in custody, please.
0: Yeah, affirmative, he's in custody.
2: AHQ, duty office has that. 0300. Do we have canine contact or just taser deployment? What do we got?
0: Canine contact and taser as well.
2: Receive.
1: Is there any other injuries?

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1: Negative on injuries to any of us.
2: Right here.

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1: Sir, what's your 6 right now?
0: Mainline 119-2.
1: Go again with that, please.
0: On the mainline at the 119.2 Milan file marker.
1: Okay, receive.
2: HQ to those cruisers. Can we try getting Route 2 open eastbound at least one lane, please?
1: Yeah, affirmative.

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1: 645 is on, ma'am.
0: Sir, do we have Route 2 open yet, or is it still shut down?
1: 620 Station A, ma'am. We have the high speed lane going by right now.
0: I receive EMS on scene yet?
1: That's a negative, ma'am.
0: Okay.
2: AHQ has that left lane open.
0: Station A can secure from code 1. Ada, DHQ, are you alright if I knock the patch down? Station A, all H cruisers as well as C cruisers. I'm going to take the patch down if you're a C cruiser in A's area if you want to switch your radio to A Patrol 1.
1: I know you took the patch down. EMS is on scene. Where would you like them to go?
3: 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I have them detained in Cruiser 690.

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0: Sir, are you assisting with that other search?
1: Affirm, he's en route.
0: 362.

0: HQ 2019.
1: But
0: can you confirm the trooper's ID or cruiser number that's taken in custody and will be primary in the arrest?
1: The ID is going to be 5580, and it's Trooper Delahanty out of C1, out of A3. Disregard on that.

2019. Code 2, please. Just got some time sensitive info for you. That's it.

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1: Yvonne.
0: Yeah, can you go with the info for the registered owner of that truck?
1: It's going to be registered to a Ronald Martel, 79 of 82, showing an address out of Father Morissette Boulevard in Lowell.
0: Richie, can you go with the plate again for me?
1: 6 Sierra Romeo Charlie, 79.

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That other item has been secured. That's all set. 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
0: Ma'am, that part is going to be in a transport to Emerson Hospital. The troop cruiser, Trooper Doyle, is going to be following.
1: Thank you.
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0: 10-8-3, if you could, just open up that agency assist for the crash and the use of force, please.
1: Proceed, sir.

0: 6 to 688.
1: Morris.
0: Sir, C6 has received multiple 911 hangups. Day Boulevard at 8th Street. Nothing further, I'll advise, but if you could just swing that area, see if there's any.
1: Zero.

0: So that exact 6, the last phone call is 1482 Columbia Road.
1: H6. Anything further than that? Just a 911 hang up.
0: No further information, just about 2 or 3 911 hang ups from the same number at that address.
1: Receive, sir.

0: 8-6, 8-6. 8-6. Sir, I was unable to track down the caller. I spoke to a female party, a homeless party in the area there. She said she hasn't seen or heard anything, and her phone's off. LB 17.
1: Hey, Lori, you got some info for you.
2: Where is he? I'm just on the phone with the CTOPS.

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1: On the stop, 185 south, Friday 80.

0: sir. 2 car code 16, route 3, southbound, mile marker 76.6. No injuries, unknown toes. Call has been started.
1: Repeat, sir. En route.

0: 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I'll be on a four of those vehicles.
1: Proceed.
0: You'll be all set, will I, sir? Should be all set, sir. Thank you.

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Go ahead, sir. Sir, can you check 93 North just after 14 for DMV in the right lanes for transit van?

0: 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Any further calls on that DMV?
1: No, sir, just one.
0: He's going to go unfounded. I'm all the way down to Granite right now.
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0: before, day 6. I'm going to be out with a DMV in McGarvey's, Route 1 southbound, the drug handle.
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0: 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Riverway and Longwood, traffic light outage. Riverway at Longwood, traffic light outage. Received 2 calls from Boston PD.
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0: 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Sir, Atlantic's on a 4. 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
0: So the pedestrian was transported to BMC by Boston EMS. I'll ask the 17.
1: Received, sir. Call's entered.
0: Thank you, sir.

1540, 86. 86. Sir, I'll be on a 7 with 1 adult male from a B-Fast Rose.

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1: 6-6.
2: 2, one call only, north and the south, Route 1 near Cumberland Farms. It's about 5 minutes ago. Call his phone now.
0: Received, they'll be en route. Is code 22 still following that vehicle?
2: No, he said it was about 5 minutes ago.
3: During that ETA of 5 minutes, I was just up there. I'm just passing the tunnel now, and I've got nothing.
2: Greasy, you could have self-corrected. 444, you can just clear the area. See if we call.

0: 4486. I have nothing showing from Route 62 down to Lindfield Tunnel.
1: Proceed, sir. Thank you. It was just one call only.
0: Received. I'll be 17.

0: 6, any help you have in a 95 north area?
1: The 6 on that?
0: It's going to be 95 north in Burlington.

0: 5211, sir. I'm down by Route 2. I just finished a flat tire.
1: Received, sir. It's going to be by the Audi in Burlington on that ramp.
0: Received. That's 51 Alpha, I think. I'll go that way. I'll flip around to 2 and I'll head that way, sir.
1: Received. Thank you, sir. The party's going to be in off in the grassy area.
0: Received, sir.

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0: No, sir.
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1: South, Pride Exit, and Tewksbury.
0: Sir, can you swing the area Lowell Connector outbound to Route 3 North? I just got one call for a 2-car 16.
1: Tape,

0: 94586. I'll be 17 from that party. He's not an emergency hazard. He'll be clear in 10.
1: See you, sir. Thanks for the help.

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1: Sir, can you go with that 6 for that 16, 495 at the Route 3?
0: The code 22 stated Lowell connector outbound, the ramp to Route 3 north.
1: There you go.

0: 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Good morning, Go 5.
1: Good morning, ma'am. 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
0: North received. Thank you.

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1: South of
0: 35. Sir, 2 car 16, 93 South, prior to exit 31. Dump truck first, PC. No injuries, might be one toe.
1: Very easy, sir. You know if they're in the breakdown lane?
0: Hey, first, sir.
2: A1. Going to be unit 4. As of right now, it's just a single vehicle. 3 north, right in front of 81 Charlie.
0: Proceed. Just advise if you need any toes.

0: 1330 trailing. 1370 tow. Like I said, 3 north, right prior to 81 Charlie for a Nissan Pathfinder.
1: Roger.

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1: Good morning, sir. On post Mallinson.
0: Good morning.
2: Where you see you, thank you, sir. Just so you have it, this can be at the DMV. No, 16.
0: Sure, thank you.
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0: 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I'll be 17. 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
1: 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He's 93 south at exit 31. Just awaiting a tow.
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1: Three people trespassing in the Penguin Hall over in Wenham, 36 Essex Street. They had some problems up there last week with the trespassers. They're looking for a canine for a track.
2: Tracy, sir, do you know how old it is? Is it something from last night or is it just discovered this morning?
1: I believe it's just occurring as we speak. They got them on a trail cam.
2: Do you want to send the address to my 3?
0: 31482, code 5.
2: Good morning, sir, South.
0: Good, thank you.
2: And I'll start that way.
3: It might be that same party we dealt with last week. I'll look in the logs for their info.
0: Affirmative. 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
4: This is going down to Dade Boulevard. That's affirmative. She's a frequent flyer. Called a bunch of times yesterday. You just update when you get there.
0: Station H,
4: good morning,
0: 5. H4, good morning, code 5.
5: 2.
0: 750, H4, code
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0: Morning, sir, here in the north.
5: 5.
0: 2. 2666, go 5.
6: 8-1.
0: Received. 1334 standing down.
1: Kilo for dog on dog. Peabody is going for that machine as well.
2: Right, Steve, I'll give my 2.
4: He's on.
0: So 1304 is code 5. 86. I'm code 5 for your gas control.
2: See, sir, we have you down at the north.
0: Appreciate it. That works. Travel time from April.
2: Easy.
0: 1340H4, code 5.

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1: Curtis Brooks.
0: Sir, the other patrols are tied up. Can you check on a DMV in the travel lane? Morrissey Boulevard, outbound, just prior to Neponset Ave.
1: Received from Furnace Brook Rotary.
0: Thank you.

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1: Sir, 495 North 89 for a tow car code 16, unknown PI. I'll start you a tow. It's going to be one of those vehicles that's a spun out.
2: Bruce, he's out on the main line of the access road.
1: Code 22 stated they were taking Route 3, so it should be the access road.
2: Southbound prior to Ponset Ave.

0: A3 is ready, A3. 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I can check on that 16 for you. Sir, no issues here. The party's on our way. I'll be sent to you.
1: Received, thank you.
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2: Steve?
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0: 31, 482. Hey, Duke. 95 southbound, just north of the Whittier Bridge, by the guardrail, is a folded up tarp, brown tarp. Can you just notify Mass Highway to come grab it at the risk of it blowing into the roadway?
1: Received, sir. I'll call him now.

0: 5211, you all set?
1: Yeah, I just played a crash from route to the 3 south to 4 for 95 south. Paper chain to a block in the lane. I moved to the breakdown lane. We're all set.
0: Receive, thank you.

0: 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You having radio issues?
1: Any firm, sir.
0: All right, do we need to make any phone calls to get people out there? What's going on?
1: That'd be appreciated, sir. Thank you.

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1: 83 is on, sir.
0: So you're just gonna need one tow up here. It's gonna be for an Alfa Romeo coupe.
1: Receive that.

0: 87381. Sir, ANS has this vehicle. I'm going to be providing a courtesy transport to one female party to the Dunkin' Donuts on 129. Can you take my starting?
1: Go ahead.
0: 130-425.
1: 130-425. 0716.
0: Got a tow for this Jeep SUV. Unable to push it off.
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0: Appreciate it, sir.
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1: I got no description of the individual. Two of them fled, went across Larches Row at the end of Great, went across Essex Street at Woodbury Street over towards the DPW building. They're trying to get into a vehicle, so just keep an eye out for vehicles.
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1: Roger.
0: Sorry, I just spoke with the PBD canine. He just arrived on scene. He's at Essex Street, and then he checked the DPW. He's getting a Wenham officers on scene. Do you mind reaching out to them and just see where they're at so they can meet us at the PLS?
1: All right, received by that came in from the Wenham chief when he was up on the Iron Rail Gymnastics Academy around that area.
0: Received.

0: 1362 Kilo.
1: Go ahead, sir.
0: Alright, one of the individuals is going to be completely soaking wet. Should be easy to spot. He went through some sort of river. That's what they're stating.
1: H4715-1218, or anyone closer. Call from 20 Vining for an unresponsive woman on the fourth floor.
2: I don't know if they're getting more camera footage coming in or whatnot.
0: No more camera footage. Yeah, just that grainy images from the photo. There was three individuals on it. Two individuals they spotted over by the DPW building. That came in from the fire chief and reported that one of them was completely soaking wet.
2: Okay, received. Yeah, there's some wetlands out behind that property that was being eaten. Where's the chief now, or when I'm off, so where I can meet up with him?

0: So it's just a cute line. I just got off the line with one. They're in the ball field right now on the iron rail parking spot. It's off of Route 22 on the left. As you take the left, go up about a half mile on the left.
1: Okay, receive my dad.

0: 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If you, I'll get an address, anyway.
1: Tracy, I'm coming back out to Essex from the that old college.

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There should be a parking lot in the front. Just drive in, go to the left.

0: US. Route 9 eastbound at Elliott. PI crash. EMS is on scene. Newton's en route.
1: En route from Quinnipiac.
2: Beep. 945 H4, I can head there right now. Westbound, slow still.

0: 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They broke off just to see if they could saturate the area. They're low on personnel.
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0: 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Did you check for a crash, Route 1 South, just prior to the Route 16 off-ramp?
1: Anything?
2: 5224 to A5. A5. I'm 1 South, passing Copeland. I can get eyes on that if it's there.
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0: All right, we met up with Wenham PD. They're going to bring it to the last PLS via camera, and now we're going to start from there. 95K, where'd you guys go?
2: To Rubley Road, right off 22. It's a left-hand turn.
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1: Ship for a 3B&E suspect that took off from Penguin Hall, 36 Essex Street in Wenham.
2: Laura Day, I'm on the line with them right now. You said that was 36 Essex Street?
1: That's where it occurred. Right now, we're right just north of that, up by, there's like a ball field just north of that.

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0: One south, right at Route 16. Looks like there's a cruiser off with it right now. About to get out. I gotta block the acceleration lane, funnel it around.
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1: 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Is it on the arm ramp from 16 to Route 1 South?
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4: 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Air Wings in route 45 minutes out.
3: Receive, we're going to be deploying from the soccer field to enter with cemetery off of Ribley. A witness saw them go down a trail and then cross Ripley on the far side, but since we have a good PLS here, we're going to start here. So if you want to go, we already know.
1: Hey, bud. I'm going to wrap up this paper exchange. We'll be all set.

0: 40 to A6 and Station A. I'm on a Grapevine Road, Gordon College. If there's a street in that area you want me to be on, just let me know.
1: If you go south of that, it's a cemetery. If you go south of that, there's an iron rail cemetery on your right if you're coming from the north. Just follow in that area. Perfect for anybody that's probably going to be soaking wet.
2: Cave. 95 caves can be deployed when you head down a trail from that towards back towards the river. You want to start putting cruises in that direction.
1: All right, receive.
3: Cemetery. If you want to just play around by the Woodbury Street and Essex Street intersection, go up and down there. We're kind of heading north in that direction.

0: 45, A3. A3. It's going to be a medical refusal to a TAS 1, 17. Thank you, 823.
1: Receive, sir. Anytime, sir.

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0: Tracking right now in the area of Danes Way, D-A-N-E-S.
2: Go ahead.
3: Alright, she's going to be transported to the EI. I'll take care of the entry. No issues. 17.
4: Sir, can you call Reading PD? They're going to have a 16 prior to the 129 rotary across from Mandarin. No injuries, but they'll need one tow.
0: Receive.

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1: We're off of James Way, parallel to the river.
0: All right, so the cruise is in that area. Look at the two males and a female.

0: 1421 A6 Station A. I'll be on a 491 Grapevine. Where would you like me, sir?
1: Go north, Woodbury, Grapevine Road, Rubley Road, right up in that area. Just play the area. Look at the two males and a female. One of them could be completely wet.
0: A6, sir.

0: 86 cruises. 128 north on Friday to exit 24 on the Beverly Danvers line for a four-car crash. Might need two toes. Unknown injury.
1: 317 has that direction. Can you go one more time with that six?
0: 128 north prior to exit 44, Beverly Danvers line.
1: She's in room from 1 south either.
0: See.

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1: I receive.
0: A62317, we got to Disco's in route for two.
2: Sir, thank you.

0: H4, what's the tow company coming out for this? 21. Thank you.
1: Helpline 5221. 5221, sir, 93 north south of 495. Sir, 93 north on the ramp to 495 south. The vehicle DMV on the ramp. Should help relocate. I received charge, should be there for Mike.

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1: Plymouth is on.
0: Ma'am, one of them is canceling that response from the airwing. You can stand down. Much appreciated.
1: Thank you.

0: 4 station. I'm on a 4. I want them.
1: I receive. 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
0: Receive.

0: stationary all the cruises in Wenham. Wenham is breaking it down, and they're going to be securing shortly here.
1: K received. Was there a reason for that? They look at parties, or?
0: My apologies. That was on another channel. Go one more time, sir.
1: We have that. Are they, do they locate the parties involved?
0: Negative. I believe they're just going to call it for now and saturate the area in cruises. If you haven't found anything yet, they said you can secure if needed.
1: Receive.

0: 94 to 1402. Street near the Stoneham Zoo for a hit and run. Vehicle fleed the scene. Code 22 is in the area of the Stone Zoo. You're going to be looking for a dark gray Nissan Altima with rear end damage.
1: 1421 is on Woodbury at Partridgeberry.

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Mystic Valley Parkway, Medford. 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

0: 1362K to Station A. I'm assuming you're canceling the air wing then?
1: Yeah, affirmative. We canceled the air wing per their request.
0: Receive, we're still out in the woods, so we'll keep you updated.
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1: All right, Richard. 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
2: Affirm.

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1: Do you have a call started for this, sir?
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3: Yes, sir, I have that disabled. 90 north to the 495 south ramp. 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

0: 1565.
1: 1565, 495 North, just passing 94. Sir, two calls on an erratic that was possibly involved in a hit and run. It's going to be 195 South. Last known location was south of exit 91. Only described as a bright blue sedan, maybe sports car type. Code 22 stated it was weaving in and out of lanes, possibly may have made contact with another vehicle.
0: Three, see, so I'll make the flip and follow.
2: On scene, and they're going to take both of them.

0: 186, I'll be on a 4 with that, code 16.
1: Repeat.
0: 945-H4.
1: Sure.
0: You're calling Newton. At Center Street in the intersection of Alden and Nathan Road, there's a 16 here. I'll advise.

0: 1565. 1565, 495, and 93. Sir, can you start over towards 10 Stadium Plaza? I believe that's in Lowell. There's a code 22 safety has eyes on that car. It's parked in the Market Basket parking lot with some pretty good damage on it. The operator's out there looking at it.
1: Route 1 South. Prior to Dunkin' Donuts, Peabody, I got a 3-car 16, one tow, no PI.
2: Received, sir. Any cruises available to slide that way?
0: 2-0-3-10.
3: Disregard any calls for a muscle on the road. 495 northbound 93 has been removed.
0: Race chief. Tow started.
3: That was R3, go again.
0: Dune has a tow started. They don't have any resources right now to send to you.
3: Okay, receive. I'll advise on the plates and the operators, and we can send them that way.
1: Thank you, sir. I'm making the flip now.

0: 5224 to A6. A6. I'm going to have the acceleration lanes locked.
1: Alta.
2: Sergeant 34 to A1, I'll start making my way to 10 Stadium Plaza.
1: Received, code 22, he couldn't get a plate on it, but again, it was a bright blue BMW sedan.

299, you all set? Sir, you can advise Newton. I'll just do a paper exchange so all parties have information and they can follow up on the report. See? 299, you all set?

0: 5321, anyone?
1: One.
0: Yes, sir, Andy Malich, 127-751, 127-751, advise my clear.

0: 1334-185 Air Patrols, 185 North, north of exit 94, Bolo for an erratic. 5 kilo Papa Victor 49. 2012 Nissan Rogue, color gray. High rate of speed, brake chucking, other motorists.
1: 30 to report, has it.

0: 1565 281. We'll be in the area, well advised.
1: Great, Chief.
0: Sir, we'll be off with that car.
1: Richard?
0: Sir, 1565 to 81. Sir, by any chance, do we have that other vehicle's location?
1: Yes, sir.
0: Freeze.

0: 1334-1.
1: Fleet to that vehicle is going to be 5 Papa Juliet Echo 26. 5 Papa Juliet Echo 26. Operator is going to be Sierra Alpha 608-1699. Sierra Alpha 608-1699. Come back to a Pedro Limos.
2: Hey. I'll be 17, no injuries, no toes.
3: Proceed, thank you.
4: Just confirm you have the EMS coming.
3: Hey, prep, sir.
4: Proceed.

52-24 to A6. Two of the three vehicles have cleared. The one that needs a tow is still here.

0: 18-0386 on the 4. It's going to be northbound by Dunkin' Donuts.
1: Reese, sir. That call's in starter point.
2: Hey,
3: we 17.
2: Receive. At 74, a blue BMW. We're at the right in front of Marshalls and Market Basket.
3: Receive, sir. That's the stadium. That's the Market Basket spot next to the Clark Road DOT pit across the way.
2: Hey, from right in front of the 6:30 at DOT pit.

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0: 5224 to E6. I'll be 17-1 north prior to Dunkin' Donuts. I passed on vehicle info to 1608.
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0: Sir, 5 broads down as Revere. 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
2: 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We're off at the plaza. I'm also going to be standing by for the victim to arrive and all that afterwards.
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1: All right, sir.
0: All right, we're back at the cruise. We're going to be 17. All accounted for.
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0: 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As I was, McGarvey says that Field Coast will be 17.
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0: Read that hit and run. I do have a cell phone number for the party that took off if you need it. It's in the profile of that person.
1: Appreciate it, sir. Thank you.

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0: Your medical refuses all around. Tesco size 3. All lanes open 17. Station A, be advised, speedy dry in the deck, left lane, 120 northbound prior to 44.
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0: 2045 either. A3. So you got any calls on the DMV and the rotary? It's in the breakdown lane, not a hazard. You have a towing rope.
1: Appreciate it, sir. Thank you.
0: Could be a Toyota Camry.
1: Appreciate it, sir. 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

0: 945, you came in broken. 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

0: 50 to 1183. 83. Sir, be advised, 95 north prior to 49. I'm going to be taking the left lane. Somebody dropped a bunch of rolls of insulation. I'm going to put them in a medium, and the lane will be back open in about 3 minutes.
1: Receive, sir. Are they the people that dropped it off? Are they there to pick it up, or do you need mast out for removal?
0: Problem with mast out is nobody here. They just left it on a high-speed lane.
1: Receive, sir. Thank you.

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0: Sir, I'm on a stop on the off ramp, 495 southbound, exit 111 in Haverhill. Can I just get an 1114?
1: Right,
0: Mass Olin, Sierra 24204537. Showing surrendered. I'm just looking to see if he has any active 11 in the surrounding area.
1: Repeat,
2: stand by. Tall circle, the up at the footbridge. Go ahead. Sir, can you respond to Cambridge Park Drive, just next to Alewife Station, for a two-car 16 involving an ambulance? There's no injuries, no toes, and they're in a safe location. They just need assistance exchanging. Okay, Chief, can you roll with the 6 one more time? It occurred on Route 2. I told them to get off at Cambridge Park Drive next to AOI station.
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1: 86.
0: Sir, I have a vehicle that's dead in the water, 93 south to 95 south. We're on the bottom of the ramp. She said you called for a tow truck in case it's going to take a long time. Can you send me one? And the plate number is mass plate 8 Juliet Foxtrot 487.
1: Repeat, sir.

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1: 2 East active.
0: 7 calls are a rollover, 495 in the median, right at Route 110 in Chelmsford. We're starting EMS in a tow.
1: Where is it now?
2: A1 to A3, we just took a call on that. Rolled over multiple times, unknown on injuries right now, our status.
1: A3 received.
3: 1362 K's is getting offline at 5 from Route 3. Which side? Are we north or southbound side?
2: Northbound, sir.
3: Received, all advised.
2: 1356 to 5214.
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2: Sir, can you just check on a DMV? It's going to be 495 south, the off ramp to Ward Hill at 106. They're pulled off on the ramp. You'll see them as you turn that bend. They're awaiting a tow, but DMV maybe can help them with something else here.
4: 495 at Ward Hill. Was that southbound, sir, to confirm? You broke up a little bit.
2: Affirm, southbound side.
4: I'll be in room.

0: 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Sir, it's going to be at the entrance to the 89 off ramp there. I just drove past them up with.
1: 3C, sir, EMS is in room 1.

0: message for vapor exchange from Peter.
1: Steve.
2: Five, 248-83. There is an EMT on scene treating a male with a severe head injury.
1: 836.
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1: 836.

0: 52-11-86. Okay, sir, the HERTOW showed up and ENS is on scene also. I'm going to keep ENS on top, all right? The other tow company is going to take it.
1: Received.

0: Station A, we're going to have 89 shut down. Northbound, exit 89 is going to be shut down. Cruise is coming in, if you can just divert, keep on 495.
1: Yeah.
2: 524, 83. 83. Sir, I have a fleet when you're ready.
1: Send it.
2: 6, Mike, Golf, Juliet, 63. 6, MGJ, 63. We'll take a tow for the port escape as well.
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0: those cruisers coming up, just trying to block the top of this ramp here, if you're able to listen.
1: Cruisers, you're good back there. We're just going to get all this traffic out. We're going to get them onto the main line. But Route 3 South is going to be shut down, as well as north of the ramp here.

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0: Station A, just confirming you have that, the guys on ramp closed at Route 3.
1: Hey, how's that? You need me to call now COG to update them and maybe get some airboard cones in case this goes extended?
0: If they're in the area, I'll be good, but hopefully we can clear this shortly. They're still working on it inside the vehicle.
1: Alright, Steve. Are they talking anything about med flight or anything?
0: I'll advise them on my system.
1: Alright, Steve.
2: 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I'm northbound just prior to that crash. You guys need a signboard?
1: Affirm, sir, if you're in that area.
2: Proceed, sir. I can set up.

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0: 1362 KDAD.
1: Roger.
0: Alright, they're going to extract out of the vehicle. As of now, they're probably going to do a ground transport. ALS is going to evaluate and advise.
1: Sure.
2: There's an override box truck. Sturo inbound prior to Copley. I got a detainee, so I can't stop, but looks like he did strike the bridge.
1: Received.
3: 1340 on Soldier Field, that way.
1: Matthew, see, there's guardrail damage. Emergency required.
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0: A3 has it.
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5: Top of the ramp, also no cones.
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3: 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Dave. 17 from Lawrence District.
0: Received. 1908, you're gonna need a heavy?
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0: Received.
3: 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A3 has it.

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1: Hey, he's on.
0: It looks like he struck the attenuator at the ramp here. If you want to let Mass Highway know, they're going to want to come on, take a look at this. Might be an emergency repair.
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0: 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I'll be code 17.
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0: Confirmed with Pride Star, Trinity, they're going to be transformed to Lowell General ground transport. No med play needed. They're still on scene, just getting them ready to transport.
1: Chief.
2: Chief. 1340-1218. Go ahead to the past DBU bridge right now. Excellent. Sir, could you shut it down, Charles, Charles Gate East? That's thorough.
3: Chief.
4: 1340, we either need to call the bridge inspector, or is it all set over there?
2: Just as a precaution, I believe the truck's backing up now. We'll take minimal damage.
4: Yeah, I receive. I'll let him know.
2: Sir, we're trying to get him off at Back Street.

0: 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Charles Gate East of Deacon, shut down.
1: 17 to station. I'll be on a 4 up in Chelmsford.
2: Don, I'll let you know when the last vehicle goes through. I want to shut down the broker as well. Thank you.

0: It's for the Volker and the Charles Gate East shutdown to Story East.
1: Receive. What bridge did he hit?

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0: 12 Beijing. Looks like cars are still coming from Stowe eastbound.
1: Yeah, Professor, the main line's open, the Boker, two Stowe eastbound, right where it merges with Charles Gate East, that area shut down. If you can keep in sight to the right, you should be able to back them up. Let me ask you another cruiser.
0: Okay, Rashid.
2: Team comes first. Yeah, 1817 that cruiser. They're in the process of attempting to flip that over now, so open 10 to 15 minutes.
0: Receive, sir. Thank you. Again, no rush. Appreciate it.
1: 1289 from the spot. I'm about 100 yards away.

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1: Go ahead, sir.
0: Sir, is it just the ramp that's taken up, or do you guys have any lanes taken?
1: So everyone, main line's pushing by the CD road, and the ramps to Route 3 are closed right now. They just rolled the vehicle over, waiting on a... Oh, we have a flatbed on scene. Shouldn't be much longer.
0: Received, thank you.

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1: G's on Marine 12.
0: Good morning, sir. 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IDs 3729 and 4162.
1: Receive Quabbin Patrol, sir. 1003.
0: Go ahead. 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

0: Okay, are you going to go 3 south? 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
1: All right, we're going to move some cruises here. Give us a few minutes.
0: Received.

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1: Okay, back open.
0: Yeah, firm. I believe S&R has their lay down. Yeah, out up there, I think that's where you're going. Firm.

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1: Yeah.
0: A3 16.

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0: 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Looking to obtain a SOP channel for an operation in Malden.
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0: Yes.
2: Once everyone gets back to their cruises, we're going to start rolling. If you want to start a slow roll up to us, you can.
3: I just have these two oversized that were going 3 north. That's a permitted route. I said they're going to stand by there for a second, so it'll be the start.
2: Yeah, they can just follow you.

0: 1783, Station A. All cruises are going to be 17th. CD Road and the ramps are all open now.
1: Hey, how's it?
0: 832. The DOT was on scene. They assessed that attenuator. They'll handle it at a later date.
2: Hey, 3 is on.
3: So I'll be heading to Lowell General Main Campus to do a follow-up.
2: Appreciate it, sir.

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1: Sir, 3 South, exit 79, Chelmsford.
0: Received, sir. In your travels, 3 South, 73. Only took one call for a bed cover for a truck. The party that lost the bed cover was also looking for it. I advised them it'd be at 73, possibly in a breakdown lane, if it was not removed by a passerby.
1: Received, sir.

0: 2A3, that truck cover's already been removed, or the bed cover, rather.
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0: 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A1.
1: Sir, can you start machine for Acura MDX? We're going to be at 100 Winthrop Ave in Lawrence.

0: A4 to A4 area patrols from North Shore Regional. One call of an erratic travel on 93 northbound, last seen at exit 24. Vehicle is described as a U-Haul van, no plate given.
1: 299 received.

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0: 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You're looking for a black Ford Edge.

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0: Sir, report of a male party walking in the breakdown lane, 93 North, just north of exit 25. Described as a white male wearing a red sweater, heading north towards Mondale. One call.
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0: Is it going to be a male or a female? Because I just came upon a female just approaching 47.
1: Code 22 just advised there was a white male, possibly female, did have long hair and a ponytail, wearing a red sweater, walking on the breakdown lane, going north.

0: 29984. 84. 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
1: Go ahead, sir.
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0: 84-328. Sir, if you can make your way Route 16 by the Eastern Bank for an individual walking in and out of traffic, the party is going to be wearing a brown jumpsuit.
1: Received in route.

0: Watch it on.
1: Well, it's on, sir.
0: So, not sure if you have another airship besides the one dedicated to Marlin, but on Sea Patrol 1, they're looking for an armed person around the area of Route 2 and 190. He's mobile in a vehicle. They're trying to locate the vehicle.
1: Air 2 is our only duty ship today, sir.
0: It sounds like he's going to be wanted for ADW, pointed a loaded handgun at another driver.

0: So we're going to call C and get the info from them. We should have a crew at in and around 12 o'clock. Going back to C Patrol 1. Wally Teenage 4, so RB 17, that was a minor crash. One vehicle did leave the scene. I'll take care of the injury.
1: Proceed, thanks, sir.

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1: Air 2's on.
0: Ma'am, are you guys down linking at this time? We just wanted to come on, didn't want to use the same channel.
1: If I'm down linking at Cobequid.
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1: A4.
0: I spoke with that party. He's going to be off at 17.
1: Received, sir. Sir, if you don't mind just continuing on, making your way to Fellsway at Wellington. Should be a three car pulled over in the left lane. Ma'am, what can I see? A4328. No injuries, no toes, but they're stopped in the left lane, having trouble exchanging. You're going to be looking for a Toyota Camry.
0: Receive, what did you say that cross street was?
1: It's right out front of the barracks, right on Fellsway at 16.

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Hey, sir. Right. 17 from Lower General. 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
1: Plymouth,
0: on. So that subject is in custody. Do you have anything pending?
1: Negative, ma'am. Nothing pending.
0: Five.
1: Received 11 to 4 hours.
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0: Afternoon, sir. 31's code 5 for Boston Harbor Patrol. IDs 3052 and 4574.
1: Received, sir. 1202.

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1: G's answering.
0: Sir, for that operation involved in that target's in custody, we're securing from SOP 7. Thank you.
1: Received, sir. Thank you.

0: Go to the police. Confirm, maintenance wants two on the ground, not the hollow wagon.
1: That's affirmative.

0: Prince Nahid, I have Prince Rare.
1: Listener D Control 1 at the moment, they have a foot pursuit, two foot pursuit, witness the shooting.
0: They're
1: going to run a lot of background,
0: I'll give
1: you two.
0: Sir, monitoring D Patrol 1, there's Cooper witnessed the shooting, he's in a foot pursuit, it's on Springfield. Christian Ed Avenue, Springfield, requesting the help.
1: Appreciate it.

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1: 107 southbound.
0: The Lynn Street on-ramp to Route 1 southbound, we got a crash, no injuries.
1: 367 route.

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0: 16485. No tolls required. Just a paper exchange. I hope so. It's 18.
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2: Sir, update from Wilmington PD. Last known 6, so they had a party take off on them. He's going to be traveling south in the north, apparently in the breakdown lane. Description is a light-skinned black male, 6 feet tall, slender. Wilmington states that he may have orange on his face. They believe that one of their officers deployed OC spray on him. PC to arrest for ABPO. Again, last seen running south in the north on 93 by 125.
3: 1361 K to A1. I'm 95 and 93. I'll head up.
0: A1, can you go again with the last 6?
2: Sir, an update from Wilmington PD. He got on Concord Street. Concord Street exit.
3: So 11-6 is still on approach of Concord Street.
4: 13-10 is northbound on Concord Street.

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2: 25 to A1. 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I believe there are a bunch of juveniles on one of them.
3: Wilmington, multiple MSPs are in the area now.
2: So we'll be in the area.
0: Air 1 deployment, can you contact Lawrence, ask them if they're able to launch for Wilmington, Monterey Patrol 1. 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
1: Received.
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4: Received. Take the Caucus Street exit. You'll see us pulled off in between the ramps.
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0: Air 1 to station A. We just landed. We're taking right back off, headed that way.
7: Hey, how's it?
5: Yeah.

0: 11-6 stage range. Be advised, one individual has an ankle bracelet for his IHIT charges.
1: Four. Three in the road, 93 north, mile marker 26.4. Described as in the left lane.
2: Sorry, I have a Cessna 911 DOB for the party and question here. No OLN. It's going to be last of Monier. Mike Echo Uniform, November India Echo Romeo, 1st of Julius, common spelling, date of birth 9/23/11.
3: Days on 4.
1: A1, what's the date of birth on that?
3: 9/23/2011. Lengthy BOP on that party as well.
1: Alright, I got a Julius Munyar, like Echo Uniform, November, India, Echo Romeo.
3: Hey, firm, sir. The address data, Cambridge.

0: 485, paper exchange issued. I'll be 17.
1: Hey, why
2: did you start a call? Negative, sir. Oh, yeah, just taking some info from women.
1: All right, I'm going to start a call.
2: Appreciate it, thank you.

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1: Hey,
0: 13-10, I'm off with those cruises on Concord Street.
1: No Shore Road. 1565-281, Station A. I'll be off at the ramp to Concord Street going northbound on 93. They believe he might be somewhere within this ramp area of us.
2: Alright, yeah, so why don't we spread out, go see the business that's just north of there in Cross Street area. I do have a photo of him, I'm going to post it on the call.
1: 660 offset.
3: Air 1 to Station A, we're about 3 minutes out. We are the plane. We're going to do what we can until the helicopter gets on scene.
2: Thank you, sir.

0: Copy, 1640. Squire Road. Revere Beach Parkway, westbound in front of, I think they said number 250, in Chelsea for a, minor crash.
1: Sarabia, Sarabia, no 4, Linway northbound. I will be requiring at least one tow advice.
2: What's that other way?
3: RC, I want to see.

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1: Sir, we'll be unable to launch at the moment. I'll send you one to your inbox.
2: We'll be stepped off with 1361 Kilo. Myself and 1334 as well.
3: So you said

27685. Sir, two toes and he's serving EMS as well. Minor injuries.

0: Air 1-2, units on the ground. We're overhead at this time. We see the crews on the under the highway. Which direction do we think he's in? The north or the south side of that those woods?
1: On the south side. Last seen going north and south on foot. We'll be in the woods

0: confirm you think he's in between Wolverine Street and the highway, north on the southbound side, north of the exit 33.
1: Hey, sir.

0: Air 1 to Lawrence. Crew this way. Station A, I'll be on a 4 in the area, Wilmington.
1: Clear. 276 EMS and McGarvey's with 2 are en route.
2: Thank you.
3: 1116,
4: got 1 Costa. Stand by. One to ten.
3: Receive.
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1: Air 1's on.
0: Sir, again, we're unable to launch out of Lawrence as well as Plymouth at the moment.
1: We receive good copy. We're monitoring. I believe they have one detained. Air 1 station, I just want to make sure that party is detained.
2: Affirmative, sir. Custody.
1: Received. Air 1 B-17.
2: Stand by, Air 1. We have one more in here.
3: Received.
2: Alright, 1 in custody, 1 outstanding.
1: Air 1 has that. Where's the...

0: 8-11-60. Where are you right now, sir?
1: 84328. Roosevelt Circle.
2: We're going to be on the southbound side in the woods. We're going to continue for this next one.
1: Route 28 south over by Assembly Row. Code 22 is the operator of the DMV. Said he's in a Hyundai Elantra. I'm going to start out at 2.
3: Received in route.
4: The troopers on the ground. Were you putting that person in custody? That's the northbound side, correct?

0: Delta 10-4 to A1.
1: A1's on.
0: Sir, you're starting EMS. That's just his name. He's complaining about his eyesight. He's got pepper spray. We're going to be a mile marker 32.4.
2: Can we confirm if we're looking for a second guy?
0: Okay with that?
2: Can we confirm if we're looking for a second party in here or not?
0: Confirm.
3: You cut out. Is there a second party outstanding or not? And if so, is there a description on the second party?
0: Sir, they do believe that there is still a second party outstanding. Can you find out his description?
2: Station A. Hi, Section.
4: I'm talking to a Wilmington detective right now. They have the other party in custody. They got him on Cocker Street. We have the other party. There's no one outstanding.
2: All right, reach me, Section. Thank you.
5: Hey, we're on to those cruisers. EMS is en route.
0: Great to see you, sir. Just be advised, 1565 has one of the juveniles. I might have a couple of handfuls on 93.
5: Received, sir.

0: Air One to the cruisers on the ground. We just want to confirm both parties in custody before we depart.
1: Affirmative, sir. Both parties in custody. Nobody outstanding. Appreciate your help, sir.
0: Received. 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

0: 86. Is your duty office the 644?
1: 644
0: is 84. Yes, sir. Give me code 2, please.
1: Station A, Wilmington, PD is going to take custody of those individuals.
2: See?

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1: One.
0: Yes, sir. Hand me code 2, please.
1: T4 on a 4.

0: 16485. Daily exchange completed. I'll be 17.
1: So you can just let the tow know for this DMV. It's going to be right at the bottom of the ramp of 93 North, exit 21.

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1: He's Roger.
0: Cruiser 317, EMS on a 4 with Wilmington. No

631. 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

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A6. Sir, on a stop, 1 North, prior to Costco, just north of Wall Street in Tivity. Can you start me a tow for a Toyota Camry? Operator 9010, I'm all set. 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

0: 27685, Montgomery Secure 1, medical refusal sign. I'll be 17.
1: Marine 18.

0: 604886. Yes, sir. Do you have a DMV 93 southbound? Should be in Dorchester here.
1: Negative, sir. No calls on that.
0: It's going to be southbound just prior to Columbia, left lane.
1: Great seat. We'll start a cruise.

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1: Are you safe?

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0: 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I'm gonna be on a 4 with Revere Fire and Revere PD.
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0: 317-86. 86. 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
1: Repeat, sir.

2345 to H4. Can you close the Sallyport 1 detainee to Newton District Court?

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1: This is 13 and 45 hours.

A4 to 299. Squad pawn. 93 northbound, at mile marker 20, for a code 16 involving a motorcycle. The operator of the motorcycle is conscious and alert, but some of all fire is en route. Receive the note.

H2H Cruises Office of Safety. Boston putting out a party, male party running around with a knife. Barefoot white male is the only description, carrying a long bladed knife. Area of Flynn Road, Forest Hills, and Washington Street, somewhere in that area. Use caution.

0: 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You can disregard any calls of a Dodge Charger 95 North, exit 49A, DMV Mechanical. He's making his own.
1: Richard, sir. Thank you.

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1: 125 at 114.
0: Sir, it sounds like a 2-3 tower code 16. There'll be 485 north prior to 213. I'm doing sending out EMF.
1: Tango to A1, I'm in the area. I'll advise.

0: 17, 18 Tango to A1. 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It's stopped traffic over here.
1: It sounded like he's on the left side, and it just came in as a single car, no injuries.
0: Appreciate it.

0: 17, 18, Tango, day one. 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It's going to be north of 213. It's about a half mile prior to Ward Hill. It's in the SPS setup.
1: Second 34, how's that?
0: Hey, A1, if you could start a tow for a Ford Explorer.
1: Keep coded.

0: 17, 18, 10, go to A1. Platoon fire is on scene. They're going to have the left lane taken. 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Not complaining of any injuries. I have two items when you're ready.
1: Go to trap.
0: It's going to be mass passenger. 4, Victor, Juliet, Golf, 6-5, DJG, 6-5, copy 1.
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0: 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Sir, I'm making the flip for a DMV. It's going to be 95 northbound, the ramp to 1 south, 63 Bravo, I believe. It's flagged down. All advice.
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2: Sir, two car code 16, 95 South, just prior to Route 2. They're going to be on the breakdown lane. It's a paper exchange. However, one of those parties is refusing exchange information. I'll start you a call.
0: Proceed.
4: Hey, 3, I just took a call from the other driver stating the same thing. One of the drivers drives a black Chevy Trax, 8 Tango Lima 114. 8 Tango Lima 114. I have a cell phone when you're ready.
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3: 945 H4. H4. Do you contact B&B Towing? Enforcement tow, motor vehicle violations, Green Off Boulevard, just after BB&N. I'm all set here.
2: Sir, 3 North, just at 76, State 911 had it as 78.2, however, the parties are stating they're at 76. In the left lane for 3 car code 16, I'll start you at least one tow on short VI.
5: District Court, and in mileage, 36607.5. 36607.5.
2: 32. 1828.

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0: on a 4.
1: Receive, sir, just so you have it, that party on the black Chevy is being R0 over the phone, refusing to exchange.
0: Received. 31786, I'm on a 4 with it. It's going to be the ramp to exit 63 Alpha from 95 North. If you could start McGarvey's for Sam. It's going to be for a Porsche.
2: Ready, teacher.

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0: Station 885 and 85 area patrol. Anyone who's near Revere Beach, if we could start from one end to the other end of the beach, we're looking for a 14-year-old missing autistic male. Walked away from a school in Brookline almost 2 hours ago. He's known to ride the T, get off at Wonderland, and knows how to go to Revere Beach. I guess they frequent that area. The 14-year-old Hispanic male, Justin Rivera, wearing brown joggers, brown jacket, black hat, and glasses. Relatively small build.
1: Six follow for same.
2: 85 has it.

0: 88.5 cruises. There was a code 22 earlier this morning between 10 and 11 that reported an individual matching that description was down in the area of 1760 Revere Beach Parkway, headed towards the beach. They were over by the Eastern Bank. Sent a cruiser, but it was unfounded.
1: Sir, we're going to have the left lane and the middle lane taken momentarily so Cody can remove this car from the detail setup. We're going to be 495 north of 213.
0: Appreciate it.

0: say, can you just go with the closing again, please?
1: Brown joggers, brown jacket, so it sounds like a track suit almost. Black hat, glasses, small build.
0: Received.

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0: Received, thank you.
2: Yes, sir. It's going to be 3 North at 76 for a 16 they're dealing with down there.
0: Received. I'll be around from the connector.
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2: Ma'am, just in case you get any calls, 95 North on the off-ramp of 86, there's a DMV out of gas, it's a Jeep. Operators returning with a gas can right now.
3: Great, thank you.
4: Good afternoon, sir, got it south. How are you, sir? Good afternoon, sir.
5: From Elliott Circle and northbound to Revere Beach Boulevard, nothing showing.
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0: 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Just north of 76, the medium will be off the separate crash, all does.
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0: Cleansing.
1: 12-19-H6, same traffic. 5A2, code 5. DCI. Proceed, ma'am, thank you. South Boston.
2: Proceed. Are you going to have the south until 1700, then resume north?
1: Received, thank you. A19H6.
0: A6.
1: Ma'am, just overshot a minor 2 car. It's 93 southbound, but a half mile prior to 14. Paper exchange. I can make the flip if needed.
0: Where are you seated? Any clues in the area?
1: A19 can take care of that.
0: Yep.
1: A17-86 McGarvey, Zona 4.
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0: 2045 in 3. Stay 3. So I'll be 17. 62 is on standby for the tows. 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
1: 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You'll be the East.
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0: 413-85. I checked the entirety of the Boulevard and Ocean Ave. That individual's unfounded.
1: Received, sir.
2: 413, signed on. What are we looking for?
0: A 14-year-old autistic boy, last of Rivera. Brown top, brown bottom, black hat, glasses. Autistic.
2: Please, I'll follow first. Thank you.

0: A12-1501.
1: River Road in Andover.
0: Received, sir. Sounds like a paper exchange. Party I talked to is unclear. Looking for 16 in the BDL 93 North at mile marker 36.
2: Just in your travels along the beach, Brookline PD put out a bolo for a missing 14-year-old autistic male. His name is Justin Rivera. He's a Hispanic male wearing a tracksuit, so brown joggers and a brown jacket, black hat and glasses, relatively small build. He walked away from his school approximately 2 hours ago. Known to frequent Revere Beach, Wonderland area. So over the course of your shift, if you do locate him, just let us know. Just keep eyes in the area.
1: Stop at a stop. This is going to be a very broad street lane. I'll make my way there shortly.
2: Very safe. The day shift cruisers did check the area pretty well. Just if you're traveling by, just keep eyes out.
1: I have that, sir. Thank you.
3: 345 Hazard, Al Bolo.
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2: Gotcha.
1: Sir, is there any truck two cruisers on the air that can just assist Lindsay with a stop? I'd be preferably if I get one on the phone if they're available.
2: What's the 6 and Lynn if they're close?
1: The Berg team, Cross Street of Lynn, just prior to Stetson Street.
2: Hi. If not, I'll see if they can give you a 2. Station A looking for any Tango unit, truck team cruiser that could either respond to the Lynn area or give a code 2 to a trooper in Lynn.
3: 1718 Tango is in Haverhill. I can give you a call.
2: For receiver, thank you.
1: Go ahead, sir.
2: You want them to call your cell phone, or?
1: Yeah, from, actually, probably better to talk on the phone. I don't need to come all the way down here. If you want to give them my work phone number, I don't know if you have that direct, but my work phone number would be great.
2: Is that the one ending in 6534?
3: A62-5222. 5222, northbound Washington Street. Received, sir. You or anyone closer, I have a call for a DMV gas call in the breakdown lane, 128 southbound, just south of exit 37.
4: Sir. I'm 95 northbound. I can make the flip at 142.
3: 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Thank you.
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0: Talk to Brookline on the phone. They have no way of currently tracking that individual.

0: 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You can clear from here. I'll take care of this.
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2: 1495, getting on 495 northbound at 108.
1: Sir, one call from an employee at the Salisbury Visitor Center, 95 southbound in Salisbury. She's stating that she's located a part of a firearm in the parking lot. It's sounding like it's most likely a magazine. She states that there's bullets as well inside the device. She's going to be located inside the visitor center now. She's waiting a trooper.
2: Receive, ma'am. Number

0: Station 8, Cruiser 63, 8 Control 2. Sir, just call Zach Brookline to confirm again, and that is correct, that individual does not have safety net or any tracking capabilities at this time. Sounds like the parents are working to try to get that set up, though, at some point after this incident.
1: If they think there's a need for a search for the actual firearm, just let me know. I have a ballistic dog, and I'm stuck in traffic on 495 and Lowell.
2: A5, if the North Patrol is available, can you start into the non-circle? G&J is down on the sand recovering a boat that probably broke loose from its mooring. To document that, please.
1: Let's give that party a call back.
3: Please. Anything. Yeah, I just witnessed a TT hit a little school bus van. 95 North, right at 93. I'll be going off in a breakdown.
4: Read it. 1732 is direct. I'm 95 North at 54. I'll be in 1 mic.
3: Nice. Where is the construction site?

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1: to 1597. 1783, 86,
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1: 4-1016, 95
0: North at
1: 55
0: Bravo.
1: Re sir, just advising you need resources. 24 for a car on fire, that Medford, fire and EMS en route. 17.
0: Repeat. 52-23-84.
1: 84 is on.
0: Sir, I'm southbound, just about to pass Montville Ave. You know what lane that car is in, sir?
1: Negative.
0: Raise it.
2: The crash, sir. You all set? I can stop making my way to you from Wakefield.
3: 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Thank you.
4: 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G&J is towing a boat out of the water. 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

0: 85 down to the boat ramp, coastal operations. 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
1: 22-27, thanks, sir. They're on the Lynn side of the Wood bathhouse.

0: 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I'm going to be on a 4 just after exit 37.
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0: 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That car fire was southbound at 24.
1: 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I'm on the phone with the 22 right now.

0: 5224, 5224, 5224, 5224, 5224, 5224, 5224, 5224, 5224, 5224, 5224, 5224, 5224, 5224, 5224, 5224, 5224, 5224, 5224, 5224, 5224, 5224, 5224, 5224, 5224, 5224, 5224, 5224, 5224, 5224, 5224, 5224, 5224, 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
1: 84 is on.
0: I'm southbound prior to 24. I'm with a vehicle in the BDO. It might be one of the same. They did say the vehicle was smoking earlier, but it's not a fire.
1: Received, sir. I got off the phone with the passerby as she described the scene.

0: 5225 to 86. That DMV is going to be on its way. I'll be 17.
1: Read, Caesar. Thank you.
2: So you can disregard any calls on a minor to car 1693 north at 495. The paper exchange, they're on the way, I'll be 17.
3: Bruce, you said thank you.

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1: A6.
0: I think it's Zone Alpha here, sir. If you could start to this coast towing 95 southbound just prior to 51 A and B for a Honda Civic.

0: 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They have their own towing route.
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3: 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It's a gray Equinox and a gray Camry.
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1: 45 South, prior to the rest area.
0: Sir, Route 3 North at Route 62, exit 73, for a two-car. Sounds like they might need a tow over there, but no injuries reported at this time. They should be in the breakdown lane.
1: Fourteen sixty four, 5216.

0: 52-15 to 1464. What do you got, sir? I can get him on the phone.
1: If you just check on a disabled BMW sedan in the acceleration lane from Route 4 to 495 southbound.

0: 52-15 to 1464. What do you got, sir? I can get him on the phone.
1: If you check on a disabled BMW sedan in the acceleration lane from Route 4 to 495 southbound.
0: Appreciate it, sir. I'll pass it on.

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1: Roger.
0: Northbound, moving at 93, I'm on my way.
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0: 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Says he was involved in a 16 earlier. It was a paper exchange, but the company's asking for a trooper to go on scene to check the special needs individual on board.
1: Received, is he asking for EMS?

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1: 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Information exchange, 17.
0: Reading.
2: Ada Cruz is an officer safety bullet coming out of Marlboro. Warrants are going to be pulled for kidnapping, assault, and battery, a dangerous weapon, which an incident occurred on September 19th. But there is 4 WMS warrants in the system, unrelated. Male party is operating a 2009 Gray Honda Accord, Mass Reg, 2 Alpha Juliet 429. That vehicle list out of 17 Bow Street in Walden. Medford, 117 Bow, B-O-W, Street, Medford. And there's Kids Code 11 out of the same address. Sierra Alpha, 622-0272. Sierra Alpha, 622-0272. Use caution. Party may be armed.
3: A314-64. Sir, distraught, 22 on the line, reporting left lane and not going to move until a trooper gets there.

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1: 1969.
0: Sir, can you send me Stanley for a Toyota Camry Beacon at Charles Gate West?
1: Are yourself or any other cruiser 495?

0: down 142.
1: 82.
0: Ma'am, I'll be 17 from the Welcome Center, 1495. Just stand by, get some more information from the woman on the desk. No canines will be needed. We canvassed the area. Only the magazine was found.
1: Received, sir.
2: A1 is on, ma'am. Doesn't need EMS, but if you can go there, he has a picture. It sounds like his company's saying it needs to be documented.
3: 22-27-25.
4: 8-9-1-4. Come with a boat trailer. Thing is, it's a boat off the sand here, and then G&J is going to be towing it onto the or assisting with the trailer.
0: Negative, sir. The magazine was found in a parking spot. We most likely came to the conclusion it fell out of the door. We swept the area around it with negative findings. We'll be all set. Thank you.
3: Received.

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1: North Shore Road, Mill Street.
0: Sir, two car, code 16, in Copeland Circle. Revere PD states that it occurred on the ramp. EMS is en route to check out a child. I'm going to start 1-2.
2: Marine 14, code 5 underway, patrol Boston Harbor, surrounding waters, IDs 3753-5234.
3: Received your code 5 for the Boston Harbor patrols at 1542 hours, sir. Good afternoon.

0: 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Tell us way east, Malden.
1: Sir, if you can make your way to Fellsway East at Highland Ave, Malden's offered a two-car code 16. They advise that one tow is needed. I have Stevens en route, and I have the call start for you.
0: Great tape, thank you.
1: A42-1295.
0: Route 16 at Locust.
1: So transfer from Somerville. You can make your way to McGrath Highway at Mystic Ave. For Prince Carter, is in his usual spot. Instead of taking multiple calls of him aggressively panhandling.
0: Received and route.

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1: Received, just advise on tow, they were unable to tell me.

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One for a pickup and another for a pickup towing a two-axle trailer. So they might need three tows for it.

0: 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There's a lot of food on the deck.
1: 1464, go ahead.
0: Whoever the tow is, have them bring speed drive. 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
1: Receive.

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0: 345 to A5. Those parties exchanged. Upon my arrival, I'll be 17.
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3784. 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

0: 370, Steve has been notified that a flatbed en route for two tows. Great, Steve. Thank you.
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1: So in the hot circle next to the playground here, can you take a serial number?
2: Confirm, sir, go ahead.
1: Sierra Alpha 1710285. Sierra Alpha 1710285. I was looking for a 1114. This is the owner of the boat here.
2: Street number.
3: 85-345. Squire Road at Charger Street.
4: Sir, I'm on the phone with the code 22 from that crash. I guess he may have went off with a different crash. They're pulled into the Amazon building, just off of Copeland Circle there. If you can head over there.
3: The same crash, Fire EMS told me they already exchanged it, and they didn't even see me there, but I'll make the flip now.
4: Great, Steve.
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1: I have that, no, thank you.

0: 1915 A6. I'm going to secure them 17th and stop. A3, I'll slide up toward 1464, number 3.
1: A3 has it.
2: A6
1: A3 to 5216.

0: 5215 to 83. What do you got, sir? I'll pass it on.
1: Sir, just a tire changer, 495 northbound, just prior to exit 88, Route 110.
0: Received, sir. I'll pass that on over.
1: Thank you, sir.
2: 5216 copies there. In room.
1: Received.
3: Prince has been advised to leave for the day. Just advise if you get any more calls.
2: Back around and head towards West Newbury. That's how it's called, Rick.
4: Reduce.

0: 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Can you start EMS again? 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
1: Where is it?
0: We're in the Amazon parking lot right off of 60.

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0: Sir, transfer from North Shore. If you can make your way to 93 northbound, mile marker 27.6 for 2 car code 16, also PI unknown on tows. I have stone and fire and EMS en route. I got the call started for you.
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0: Sir, I just overshot that 2-16. It's in the left median, 93 north, prior to Salem Street overpass. I'm going to make my slip at the cloverleaf.
1: Receive.
2: Sir, code 22 reporting. She's at 95 north, just north of the Ferncroft. She states she's having a mechanical issue with her brakes. She's safely in the BDL and stopped at this time, but she's saying that she had a hard time stopping. If you could just start heading that way.
1: Crazy. There.

0: 22286. I'm making the loop for a crash. It's to ramp on 62 to 128 south. Gotta leave at least one toll.
1: Read C 1783, yeah, the director.
2: Hey, firm. 128 north to 41. I'll be in a couple lengths.
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0: Sir, North Shore Regional advising of a crash notification, 495 South at mile marker 117. She is Ames ready firing out at the time.
1: Proceed, ma'am, en route.

0: 18386. I'll be on 4-16.
1: Received, sir. That's the on-ramp heading southbound, correct?
0: Affirm.

0: 8086 Patrol, 128 northbound, north of Beverly, continuing north. A smaller size tractor trailer unit, AGO Express, still rolling, brakes are on fire. One code 22.
1: 17, 3 received direct, Florida code 16, 128 south at 62. I'll keep my eyes up.
0: Appreciate it.

0: 52-23-84. 84. Sir, I'm on scene with that 2-16. Stoneham EMS are on scene as well.
1: 25-82. Receive.
2: Thank you, John, sir.
1: Yes, ma'am. I'm going to be going on a 4 for 95 northbound right at mile marker 70.6 with that red Honda. All five.
2: 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Be advised.
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0: It's going to be Georgia Red, Sierra, India, Romeo, 7822. Ship them back to a white Hyundai Elantra.
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0: We're off, myself and 723 off of Metro PD at 117 Bow. The vehicle's in the driveway.
1: All right, Richard.

0: 5216883. Can you go again with that 6?
1: Yes, sir. It's reported 495 northbound just prior to exit 88, Route 110.
0: Received, sir. I got nothing showing up here all the way to Route 3.
1: Received.

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0: 295A2.
1: Casey's on.
0: Ma'am, do you take any more calls or get a talk with Stevensbury Fire Department? I just went up north and south from 118 to 115. I have nothing showing.
1: Negative, sir. More calls on that crash notification. I have another one for you. It's going to be 495 South at Ward Hill, two car, no PI, unknown on tows. Just going to be looking for a white Honda Civic. I believe I advise them to take 106 to unclog traffic, so I believe they're taking that ramp now. Should be a paper exchange.
0: Appreciate you, ma'am. I'll make my way there.
2: 345 to 85. That's going to be a medical refusal. 17.
0: Drum Hill Road.
3: Sir, just the one call. 495 North Pride of 92 for two car 16. Two vehicles should be in the BDL. Possibly one tow.
4: I'll be 17.
3: Receive, ma'am. 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

A42370. A42370 Highland Ave. Sir, if you can make your way to Linfields Parkway and Nelson Road, the Melrose for a 3-car, code 16, one possible PI, one possible tow. I have Melrose fine EMS started for you.

0: 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She has a triple en route. 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
0: Basic. A4-370, sir, that calls and stops for you.
2: Yeah, I see him. A3 and Vulcan, I was finally on the floor.
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0: A40A1, I'll be on the 4. It's right at exit 91.
1: Received, sir. Let me know if you need a tow. I haven't started anything.

0: 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They should be clearing now.
1: 1025-A4, code 5.
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0: Can you send me two toes and a call, please?
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2: 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All lanes open, 17.
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1: Thank you.
0: Good afternoon, ma'am. 495 North, at the top of the ramp of 109 Alpha. I have it disabled. I'm going to advise.
1: Receive, thank you.

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1: Sir, a blue moped. Male party wearing a black parka with puffer coat with white fur. Just failed to stop Ferry Street. If ever it comes across it.
0: I presume just motor vehicle charges?
1: Yeah, firm.
0: What was it headed towards 99 on Ferry, or was it headed towards into Malden?
1: We went up from Route 16. And then we took a right. So more towards Malden, I'd say.
0: Alright,
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1: about to get off at 106, southbound.
0: Received, sir. Those two vehicles are going to be right next to the BJ's on 125 at Ward Hill. Just advise them to get off the highway.
1: Received, ma'am. Thank you.
2: Ma'am, it's going to be unattended. Can we start a tow, please? Mass registration 3 Alpha Yankee Alpha 46. That's 3AYA46. Should come back to a gray, silver Toyota Tacoma.
0: Received, sir. I'll start him out.

0: 69-1.
1: A1 to A40, low fleet en route for 2.
0: A1
1: is on.
0: Sir, I'm going to be going off with the minor 2 car that occurred on 93 at 495. We're going to be 495 South Prada, exit 94.
1: Let me know if you need anything.
2: A2
3: going on
2: board. A2 received. A2-5214, are you at 109 Alpha or Bravo?
4: About 200 feet down the ramp at 109 Alpha, ma'am.
2: Received, sir. I have Sheehan's en route for that vehicle.
4: Received.

out. Mopeds going through the parking lot of the Walgreens on East Ave. Yeah. Yeah, there was a Stop and Shop.

0: 83 to 495 area patrols. Northbound passing the 83.6, 4 Charlie, November Papa 58. Code 22 stating that vehicle is slamming on its brakes and attempting to run this vehicle off the road. No weapons displayed, just a road rage incident. The other vehicle involved is a black Honda Civic.
1: Four, six, four, six. Bob, Middlesex Ave.

0: Pier 16, A1.
1: A1.
0: Sir, I'll be off with a 2-car 16 in the breakdown lane, 495 North, just prior to 93. Tensions are high, they're reporting a trooper.

0: A1 to 1969, copy that direct. 495 North, Pratt 93, in the breakdown lane for a 2-car.
1: Can head that way. 93 north at 133.
0: All right, Lisa. Thank you.

0: 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I'm 93 North at that.
1: Hurried.
2: 936-931. Info was exchanged, I'll be 17.
1: Receive, ma'am, thank you. I forgot you were at that stop. I have cruisers headed to 16495 North in the breakdown lane prior to 93.
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1: Back towards downtown Malden, westbound.
0: Alright, I'm eastbound on Salem, approaching Southeast.
4: You can disregard, you got a car started.
0: Six, five, four, receive.

0: 2 westbound.
1: Affirm. Back towards downtown Mahoban. They're split off into about 3 groups now.
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1: They do.
0: Yeah, cancel Shands. The gentleman just came, pulled up in another vehicle. They got a gas can. I'm going to advise them, and I'll let you know when we're clear.
1: Richard, thank you.

0: 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You can pull in front of me.
1: Hey, Eugene 625, 281, same track.
2: Where is he?
1: A3, 1464.
3: 495 South passing, 87.
1: Sir, northbound at the 8324, first two car 16 in the BDL. Possibly one tow, no injuries.
3: Where is it?

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1: Negan, the flip at Cloverleaf.
0: Sir, straight up roll from Medford. If you can make your way to 93 northbound, prior to exit 24, code 22 reports possible medical. Said they drove by and saw a male slumped over their steering wheel in the breakdown lane. Medford, send in fire and EMS.
2: Pretty clear now, so

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1: 84, city side on scene, 93 north, 27.6.
0: Right at the overpass of 125. The tow truck was trying to go underneath it. They said they struck the overpass. They believe there's damage to the overpass and the equipment on the truck. They're standing by. Just want to check out that scene.
2: Rissy, I'll be in room.
1: 1501, 840. 840.
2: Sir, you can stand down for that TMV. I'll make the flip for it.
1: This is it. Thank you.
3: 5221A1, 93 and 25. Hit that way. Just on the right for that cruiser for respect to that overpass.
0: Receive, sir. Thank you. And you, actually, I'll let Mass Highway know. They can go and check that out. That scene out as well.
3: I received Travis. We can let him know as well.
0: Great.
4: 2293-286. Code 5. Receive, sir. You're going to have to sell.
2: South receive, thank you. Fortunate 582. Information exchange, B17.
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0: 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Code 4 from the A6 got control, code 5 for the remainder of the unit.
1: Receive north.
0: Very easy, thank you.
2: For I was northbound or southbound?
3: Southbound, exit 24. So what, northbound, exit 24?
4: I've been to check off the bridge at that overpass. Hey, thank you.
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0: 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So I took it from 23 up to past 24. Nothing showing in the breakdown lane for a DMV.
1: So we only took one call from Medford. I'll give him a call back and see if I get an update on location.
0: Appreciate it.
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0: 8-4-0-3-70. I'll be 17 from that crash in Melrose. Did you have a tow en route for this?
1: 43, I'm going on 4 with it.
0: Received. Legally parked. 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Sir, you can stand down. Member advised that there are patrols in Fire EMS found no DMV or possible medicals on 93 northbound in Area 24.
2: Sir, 6-9 has that vehicle secured on Party 17, 93 North prior to Cloverleaf.
0: Receive. Thank you, sir.
3: 1865 K1, I'll be on 4.
4: Where is he, sir?

0: 15-01-A1-104, that DMV. The right lane taken momentarily.
1: Sure easy. So you want me to start a tow?
0: Stand by. See if we can get it moved into the VDL.
1: Receive, sir. Good luck.
2: Sir, you mind heading up to Linshore Drive, 153 Linshore Drive, look for a blue Dodge Durango. Code 22 stated that a vehicle parked into her, essentially, her vehicle, and is still touching her vehicle, and just got out of the car and continued on with their day.
1: Great. Yeah, South of 34.

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1: A1 receive. Was there no truck near the overpass? Negative. Receive. I'll give Wilmington a call.
2: Yeah, I have nothing showing. Southbound, down 233. You can just give them a call on the bus.
1: Alright, calling them now. So you just check the overpass.
0: Hey, to 1865, no debris in the roadway?
2: Negative, sir. I'll make the flip and see if I see anything on the overpass.
0: Okay, receive. Thank you.
3: A319-15.
4: Sir, 95 southbound in the area of 44.2. Third party reports of a two car involving a Mini Cooper and a white Acura.
5: Call transferred from Quincy. Female saw a party standing on top of his motor vehicle underneath the pond in the Ponset River Bridge. She said it appeared suspicious because he was standing on top of his car.
6: Receive any crews to check on that.
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7: Ma'am, had a small issue with that vehicle, but we got it going. I'll be 5-17. Ramp's open.
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8: 86782. Northbound at Route 1. There from North Shore Regional, 128 northbound between exits 44 and 45 in Beverly. Should be a red Jeep with heavy black smoke, potential car fire. Beverly fire is en route.
7: Okay, proceed.
9: Car
2: 16 with airbag deployment.
9: And that they received on the way.

0: 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A-40, stand by, 5221, go your traffic.
1: Yeah, the other press, what I see is look fine. No visible marks, no debris on the ground. I'll buy my stop. I'm still going to send the clip inspected, let the expert figure it out, but so far nothing on site.
0: Receive. Wilmington gave me the number of the person that witnessed it, and she's unsure if it was debris coming off of the truck or from the bridge, but the truck did hit the bridge.
1: Receive. Notify my stop. Update.
0: Thank you. A1 to A40, call your traffic.
2: That DMV is off their PDL, waiting their own 15-01, and I'm myself for 17.
0: Received. Thank you, sir.
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3: 5216 is off there.
2: Sheriff, in your travels, can you check on that DMV, 495 North, just north of 133? It's a white Mercedes.
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0: 3485. Sir, can you start me at 4th and Tow, Route 16 westbound at Boston Street in Chelsea for a black Alfa Romeo SUV? I'll sit here.
1: Receive. Do you have a call starter for that?
0: Hey, Fram, I'm going to be on a 7 with one here shortly.
1: Received. You have the tow company.
0: Harry Qualey.

0: Shore Patrol. Can somebody head to the Lynch Family Skate Park for a possible HPO violation? RP will be waiting at the entrance for you.
1: Three nine eight received in the area.
2: 345 clearly noticed.

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1: 5221, sir, 93129. Sir, I'm up with the DMV tire change. 93 south, right at 34, if you could assist, please.
0: Please, sir, heading that way.

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0: 11984. H4. There was a positive bridge, so like, you start me a tow for a 5,000 pound box truck.
1: 1915A3. A3. Passing 44 now. Anything further on this? It was on the left or right side.
2: Four. Salem Street at Auburn Street, Malden. Can you see if Malden PD has a female officer working?
0: Received, nearby.
1: Six fires went off here with the left lane taken. About halfway between 44 and 43. 95 southbound Walker.
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0: 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Sir, Malden does not have any FEMA officers currently working.
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1: 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A4. Sir, disregarding calls for a DMV 93 South just prior to exit 26. 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
2: Proceed.
3: All set.
0: Seven, eight, two, eight, six. Sir, you can cancel Sodisco. Vehicle safely in the breakdown lane. Should have AAA tow it.

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1: A1.
0: That disabled northbound at 1383 has AAA on route Thurl South 17.
1: Three, 4, 5 to 8, 5, I'll be 17, Cleo's has it, I'll be on 7 on the 4.

0: Hey, Tony, just so you have it, it might be two toes. Once we get these vehicles pulled apart, could change, but let's give Waltham Auto a heads up.
1: 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I'll update them.

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0: We're off at Lynch Family Skate Park, Cambridge, Mass, with Mass OLN, Sierra Alpha 274-1004. 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
2: 886-540.
1: Denver.
2: Sir, one call, Route 1 southbound, just prior to the jug handle in the middle lane for a disabled box truck. You guys.
1: 3-2-0.

0: 345-85 on a 4 rear company.
1: Sorry, I have one WMS on him. East Boston District, the felony street warrant for larceny over 1200. Copy.
2: 5224 to A6. I'm 1 North in Revere, so I would probably call for a tow if needed before I get there before I do.
3: Thank you, sir. 5225 to A6.
4: I'm 95 southbound. I'm getting off at exit 66. Heavy traffic.

0: 540-86, nothing showing, one southbound from 62 in Danvers to the tunnel on field. I'll be 17.
1: Raise it, thank you.

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1: Sir, which tow zone for secondary roads in Malden?
0: Tow zone Charlie, sir.
1: Can you star me Queelys for a motorcycle? I'm on Faulkner Street at Railroad Ave.
0: Receive, sir. 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
2: David.
3: One code 22 on debris in the right travel lane. 128 northbound Beverly, just south of exit 48. It's in the right lane. She couldn't identify it, but big enough where people are going around in the BDL.
4: A6C 72, you have that?
5: Hi, this is Eric. Just waiting for this operator to get something else from that area.

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1: A6.
0: 1 North Main Street. We got a TMP blocking the ramp to get on 1 North. Won't get out of neutral. Stuck here. Send me a tow, please.
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0: 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Can you stop me, McGarvey's, please, for a Porsche 398?
1: I'm not familiar with that brand, sir. Is that an SUV or a sedan?
0: It's an SUV. Crossover type.

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0: McGarvey's has one first travel lane back open, one north, Main Street.
1: Great, sir. Thank you.

0: A129B Area Patrol, Special Attention 1501. One call on a black Cadillac, last seen 93, north passing exit 33, about 3 mics old. Black Cadillac SUV with New Hampshire plates, starting with partial plates 515. Vehicle attempting or pretending to try to strike other vehicles, taking a breakdown lane, rear one vehicle off the road. Again, just a black Cadillac SUV with New Hampshire plates. One caller states that it has a young driver, white male.
1: 15-0RC, River Road, Andover. 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

0: 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Waltham Auto took 2, negative PI. 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
2: Can you send a cruiser 400 Revere Beach Boulevard? Reports for that 14-year-old missing autistic male is in that area right now.
1: Receive 783. 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
3: Hey, from Limway Marine Boulevard.
1: Station A, did you already have a call started for that from earlier?
2: Yeah, it's just listed under Volo. We can use it.
1: Received it.
2: I'll assign it to 85. It's just assigned to Troop A right now.

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2: 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I'll be on 4 in the area, the 400 of the boulevard.
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0: K5 Station A. What information did you have of that missing party was in the area?
1: From Brookline PD, they stated that they have info from one of their lieutenants that he's currently at 400 Revere Beach Boulevard, which is the corner of the Boulevard and Oak Island Street. Looks like an apartment complex.
0: Okay, receive the Vega.
1: If 1783 goes on a 4 and doesn't immediately see the party on his initial search, then I'll contact Brookline and try to get more.

0: 1865 Tay 1, sir, that Cadillac is going to be unfounded. I'll be 72.
1: We received, sir. I started a call for you.

0: 22 25. 8-5. McGarvey's out of that vehicle. I'm on the phone with that party. See you.
1: We have one in the booking room right now.
2: 8-5. Male party, he's just getting fingerprinted now, so you should be all set.
0: Thank you. Charge is going to be 90-23 for this guy, if you want to advise the bill clerk.
2: Receive, sir.

0: 7383.
1: Did you make contact with that individual?
0: Yeah, I guess there's no pedestrians in the area and no one matching that description, at least on DCR property.
1: Let me call Brookline and figure out where this info is coming from. Apparently, Mom's now on the way to Revere.
0: Tracy, I'll continue to bowl low. I'm just slow rolling southbound now.
2: 5221, 92 southbound, 495. Sir, can you assist with the relocation? It's going to be 93 northbound, right at 39, so you have to make the flip at that, so we're in the active breakdown lane.
3: I should be. I'll let you know.
4: A5 to 2220. Sir, it does appear that bail party has also a 14. That'll be printed out and placed in the booker room along with the rest of the paperwork.
3: Say again, please.
4: Sir, it appears that party has a positive 14 for the previous charge on the from back in March, I believe. We will print out that warrant and the rest of the paperwork and place it in the booker room for you.
3: I totally slipped on that. Thank you, sir. Thanks for catching that.
4: No problem, sir.
0: Making a flip ocean out of Chester.
1: That child is inside 400 Ocean, Revere Beach Boulevard in the lobby of that apartment complex.
3: Crazy. That's right next to Kelly's.
0: Crazy. Is he Q5 at all stationary, or is the family on the way to come grab him?
1: Mom's on the way. You know, this is a 14-year-old missing autistic Hispanic male, high functioning, limited verbal.
5: Sunroof. It's gone on to 495 north from 213, 7 Tango Golf 774, navy blue Mercedes. 7 Tango Golf 774 is a possible plate. 495 north of 213.
6: Steve, I'm going to stop. When I clear, I'll head that way.
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1: Okay,
0: going off with DMV 495 northbound on the off ramp of Broad Street. I'll advise if we need a tow.
2: Hey, it's no rush.
3: Just gonna call them.
2: Yeah. You can spin down, sir. I'm gonna request a tow in just a minute.
4: Everything's up, that way. Give me some lights, so it's alright.

0: 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Sir, you tell me code is, I'm 93 northbound, try to exit 39 in the active breakdown lane. 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
1: How you doing?
0: Sir, I have a social. 93 northbound right at 39. Can you confirm a 14?
1: Good.
0: 029-88-9726. First of Diego, last of Souza. Born in 2005.
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0: 1865, that's confirmed.
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2: 1865, are you going to be all set?
1: All set.

0: 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All assets be 17.
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8686 Air Patrol is one call is an erratic, 93 South, approaching exit 9, 3 Kilo Hotel, Mike 183KHM 18. Vehicles in that lane, almost striking other vehicles and throwing water at other vehicles as well.

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0: Sir Hawthorne Street at Chester in Chelsea. Just a 9 in town on a Florida Delta, Mike 02 Bravo Delta. Again, that's Florida Delta, Mike 02 Bravo Delta.

0: 3227, negative 10, negative queries, EAN Holdings. It's a silver Hyundai.
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1: 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Thank you.
0: Sir, we have an alert to inbound Delta Flight 58, smoke in the cabin, about 8 minutes out, landing 4R.
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0: Sir, Marine 15 will be underway en route to Logan for an alert 2 on runway 4R. 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
1: 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Route 2 approach in barracks.

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